0: Nostalgie Plus.
1: This car is automatic. It's systematic. It's hydromatic. Why, it's a greased lightning.

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Right beside you. Right beside you. And I wanna know, what makes man stop tiring?

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Nice and easy. But there's just one thing, you see, we never ever do nothing nice and easy. We always do it nice and rough. But we're gonna take the beginning of this song and do it easy. But then we're gonna do the finish.